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Yes, sir. Hi, Mandy Stones on the ones and twos. You feeling this mix right here? Well, guess what? You can get the link. Just be one of the first 10 to DM me at Dwight Stone on all social media. It's the Praise Break. Let's go.

0: and all your friends and loved ones, they're nowhere to be found. Remember, remember, remember, there is a friend. Oh, I love him, I love him.
1: Who will wipe your tears away?
0: I know he will. And if
1: your heart is broken,
0: this is all you have to do.
1: Just lift your hand.
0: Oh, come on and worship with me. Say it, come on.
1: Oh, I know that I can.
0: Don't you give up. I know.

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0: I know you can make it. I know you can.
1: I know that I can.
0: No matter what may come my way, thank you, Jesus. 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I feel him all in my spirit right now.

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0: 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The Get Up News, and you know we got the music that you love.
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to God with the voice of triumph in here. Come on, can we get somebody to shout out loud up in here this morning? Straight Gate Mass, somebody. Let's get this thing started off right. Let's get this thing started off with some high praise. Big time, hit it.

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0: What up, good people? It's Get Up Weekends. I'm Erica Campbell, and my Ericaism is coming up this hour, and I'll share my honeymoon experience with Warren at Martha's Vineyard last week. Oh, it was so cool.
1: Now, that's romantical. And speaking about marriage, for this week's Get Up Poll, we asked Get Up Nation how they managed to stay married. Love is in the air. Don't miss it. It's the second hour of Get Up Weekends with Erica Campbell.
2: God, with the voice of triumph in here. Come on, can we get somebody to shout out loud up in here this morning? Straight Gate Man, somebody. Let's get this thing started off right. Let's get some things started off with some high praise. Big time, hit it.

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3: Listen, y'all, so I saw this post on Instagram. It's a Black Millionaires page, but it says, my grandparents were married for over 60 years, and one day I asked my grandfather, what's the secret to loving the same woman for a lifetime? And she said, I expected him to say communication, trust, and dates. Instead, he looked at his granddaughter and said, you don't just love the same woman. The answer stopped her in her tracks, and she said, every few years, she will change. And if you don't update the way you love her, you will lose her. That was so powerful. He said, I married a 22-year-old, and she wasn't the same woman at 30. Motherhood changed her, hardships changed her, time changed her. At 40, she needed respect more than romance. At 50, she needed partnership more than passion. At

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1: Confirmed. 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Text and tell somebody the bishop ain't lying. We are getting a value at receiving this event for only $150. And gospel music for far too long now has been devalued. You know what secular artists get that ain't even top echelon? I was talking to an established Grammy Award winning music producer just this past week. And they were telling me about a jazz artist who has a following, but is not world famous and not even at the top echelon of jazz music artists. And they command a fee of $30,000. $30,000. Somebody who's not even world famous, and they getting it. Promoters are paying it. Lovers of jazz music are paying for that. And so that's just one real live example of how we have unfortunately devalued gospel music over the years. And so most gospel music artists, even some of the top, most gospel music artists can't demand $30,000. Grammy Award winning top gospel music artists, most of them can't demand $30,000. So we got to catch up. And especially here in Baltimore, we got to catch up. And it's time now. I'm leading the way. Some people are going to receive it and understand it. And thank God for my leading the way and taking initiative to get gospel music out of the basement with those $20, $30, $40, and $50 tickets. And some people are not going to respond so positively. And looking at me crooked-eyed and want me to just wish I would just go with the status quo. Stop shaking up the boat, Bishop Hagler. You know we pay for gospel music is $30, $40, $50. What's wrong with you? We got to do other stuff with our money, like pay these secular artists $300. That's the starting ticket price for secular artists. R&B, jazz, pop, hip hop. $300. And a gospel music artist struggled just to get $100. And I'm going to share this with you. I'm not going to give any names. But before we secured, I'm going to tell the whole story later, but the time is not now. Before we were blessed to secure Pastor John P. Key to come and be the headline artist for us for this our celebration of church and community, gospel music concert, community awards, and dinner banquet event, we were talking to two other world-famous gospel music artists. One of them told us that our ticket price was too high. Now, we agreed

0: Yes, sir. Hi, Mandy Stones on the ones and twos. You feeling this mix right here? Well, guess what? You can get the link. Just be one of the first 10 to DM me at Dwight Stone on all social media. It's the Praise Break. Let's go.
1: Donna, pray for us. 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And until I see you again, my friend, I'm excited about your win.

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0: I'd rather be Jesus than right here, just you and me. 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
1: 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All right, fam, listen, if you're looking to do a getaway, I've got the perfect thing for you. I'll tell you in a few moments. Right now, here is music from Ricky Diller with Open My Eyes on the Best in Inspiration.

0: Delight and bring them to the truth of God's holy word. 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
2: ADHD. It's the child who can't pay attention or sit still in school, right? The answer may be yes. Attention Deficit Hyperactivity Disorder, or ADHD, can be complicated and it can last a lifetime. Living with a condition can sometimes be a challenge. It may take years to accept a formal diagnosis, and it's not always easy to find the right treatment plan. Did you know that up to 75% of children and adolescents with ADHD have at least one additional mental health condition that also requires a comprehensive approach to treatment? ADHD guidelines were recently updated to reflect the need to screen for associated disorders. Be sure to talk with
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0: So the relevant question this morning is, what does it take, Pastor Jones, to be more bold? Listen, God does not call people just to possess faith. 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

Ay, sí, ojalá.

Hey family, it's your girl Darlene. I want you to join me Monday through Friday on The Nightly Spirit, where you'll hear something new with the Off the Record Smash and have an interesting yet inspiring conversation in the chat room with me. And I'll also be talking to some of your favorite inspirational artists. I have a word for you, a classic vintage vault, and prayer every night. And don't forget, it is on Friday nights. The Friday Night Spinspiration with DJ Mr. Watkins closes out the week. You don't want to miss a single night.

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